It's your love I'm lost in. Your love I'm lost in. Your love I'm lost in. And I'm tired of being so exhausted. Your love I'm lost in. Your love I'm lost in. Your love I'm

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It be that one God made funky. Huh? Need I say more? 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
1: Feel the music.
0: You know, I feel like
1: feel the music.
0: House is something.
1: Feel the music.
0: You're born.
1: Feel the
0: house
1: music.
0: Ain't something you become.
1: Feel the
0: yeah.
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still dances. She still has a groove. And although the rhythm has changed, spirit is the same.